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Remember when your parents punished you by sending you to your room? Funny how now that's the only place you want to be. Well, thanks for bringing us along.

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into a runway. I could turn a dance floor into a runway. Tell them make room, my body's an entree. I could turn a mad hoe into a fan. Cameras flashing, lights on, turn it up. Click, click, click, click, everywhere I go.

Swag and Swag 2 have put him over the top. The streaming numbers are through the roof for Justin Bieber lately. Coachella performances kind of hurt, then helped. Here's Intentions.

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0: That's the Parade, currently touring around Canada. The guys are performing in Ottawa and Winnipeg this weekend. The U.S. leg of that tour is going to kick off next month in New Jersey. That is Ice Cold Lakes, number 24. I'm Carson Daly. It's that time of the show we try and predict what's coming soon to the Daily Download Top 30 Countdown.
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0: The band Camino have a new album coming out on Friday. It's called Never Always Volume 2. Here's one of the new songs. This is Holly. And we think it's coming soon to the Daily Download.

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0: June cover of Rolling Stone and absolutely everywhere in social media. That's The Great Divide, moving up a spot. The title track to his latest record at number 16. I'm Carson Daly. It's time for our little mini countdown. This is always fun. What's trending out there now? Sometimes songs get resurgence from like 15 years ago and end up on those lists, so it's always a surprise. When we open up the TT5 menu, let's see what we got today.
1: Here's what's trending.
0: Madonna and Sabrina Carpenter did this one at Coachella, and now it's recorded and it's out in the world, and it's number 5. Panthers and Zara Larsson are 4. Olivia Rodrigo is 3rd. Another duet of Morgan Wallen and Ella Langley, runner up.

That was my coming soon prediction last week, and Sam Fender with Olivia Dean. Haven't landed in the top 30 yet with that one, but that's all right, because Rain Me In's the number one trending track this week on RTT5. 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All right, that wraps up the mini countdown for the week. Let's get back to our big list, the daily download, this week's top 30. Earlier today, I mentioned that I read that the cape that Somber wore to the Met Gala recently took 500 hours to make by hand. Well, Jenny has that beat. Her Met Gala costume, Blue Chanel, it was a gown that she wore, took more than that, 540 hours, which is absolutely crazy to me. Tame Impala featuring Jenny. Here's Dracula the remix. Number 15.

Taylor Swift, no shock to anybody, nominated for the most American Music Awards this year with 8. That's on Memorial Day, the 25th, on CBS and Paramount Plus, if you'd like to watch. And Elizabeth Taylor right there was song number 4. Carson Daly here, serving up the biggest 30 songs in North America and so much more. We actually have a little bit of extra time in the show right now to play something extra for you. Enjoy this Daily Download Extra.

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4: 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It's Carson Daly, and here we are with your top three. Ella Langley rolling through Gainesville, Florida, and Las Vegas this weekend. Here's Choosin' Texas, kicking off our top three.

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Well, sorry, you're in the wrong place. But if you're listening to us right now to win 1,000 free hit songs, well then, we've got you covered.

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1: Your AccuWeather forecast in the afternoon, expect a mix of sun and clouds with temperatures reaching a high of 83. Tonight there might be a shower early in the evening, then it will become cloudy with temperatures dropping to a low of 60. Tomorrow will be very warm with a mix of clouds and sunshine and a high of 86. As we head into Monday, get ready for hot weather as temperatures climb to a high of 91, approaching the record high of 95 set in 1962, and we'll see some partial sunshine. For AccuWeather, I'm meteorologist Joe Lundberg.
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2: Your AccuWeather forecast. Tonight, expect an evening thunderstorm in the area. Otherwise, it will be cloudy with a low of 59. Tomorrow will be warmer with intervals of clouds and sunshine, reaching a high of 89. Tomorrow night will be partly cloudy with a low of 61. As we move into Monday, get ready for hot weather as the temperature climbs towards the record high of 95 set back in 1962. Monday will have a high of 91 with partial sunshine. For AccuWeather, I'm meteorologist Jason Catarina.
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